tearing our pages. Past the centerfold, the story is contagious. I'm drinking twice as much when I am not home. Thinking twice.

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A whip crack went his rumpet tail, and the beast was done. He asked us,

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In a final act of indignity, the paramedics take off all his clothes for the whole world to see while they put him in the bag. Meanwhile, an old couple argues inside the queen bee.

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Strangers bearing down on me. 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Help! What is going wrong?

Your love gives me such a thrill, but your love won't pay my bills. I want money.